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1: Here on a Monday, it is 94.1 K-Sky. John Stork in there and starting the hour off with some Ryan Chris, Born to Die. Dave Austin going to be in here. 7 o'clock. Before we get to him, though, we'll do some Trey Calloway. 49 Winchester's new one called Bringing Home the Bacon. We'll do some Towns Van Sant. And after this, Haggard, don't go anywhere. It is the Red Dirt.
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9: Mostly cloudy overnight. That will help to hold the temperatures up. A warm-up tomorrow comes with some wind. I'm Ed McIntosh from Q2. We'll start tomorrow in the mid to lower 50s and mostly cloudy. Mostly sunny by the afternoon pushes us up into the upper 80s, but we'll also have a westerly wind 15 to 25 miles an hour with stronger gusts. 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

0: Brand new here on 94.1 from Roger Klein and the Peacemakers. That's featuring Shelby Stone, and the song's called Getaway. Inching closer and closer to the door for me. And I've told you, so many concerts coming. Right now, though, you could win Charlie Crockett tickets, you could win Cor Blunt tickets, or you could win Dead South tickets, or maybe I'll package them up. Maybe you'll win tickets to all three. I don't know how I'm going to do this. All I know is you got to go to our Facebook page and get on there. And I've said it before, I hear people out at these shows. I didn't know. I was like, how do you not know? I talk about it on the daily, our Facebook page. That way I give you guys a full-fledged chance. Back in when I first started radio, it was be caller number three. This, all you do is put whatever I tell you to do on the post, and then I have a generator, you know, kid picks it out. Boom, there, that's a winner. Boom, that's a winner. Super easy, and it gives you a couple of days. You don't have a split second to call in. So that is my way of thinking. I'm hoping you guys like that. So lots of tickets to be given away here before the end of the month, as well as into July. And I know Sean Lynch has got some other things in the works. So a lot happening. Let's do some Town Van Zandt. Lungs after this.
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0: 49 Winchester and bringing home the bacon. It's 94.1. And I'm done. Tomorrow's a 2 for Tuesday. That's when I play your favorite Red Dirt artist in pairs. You can get some live cuts, some deep cuts, some B-sides, something that's not in rotation. A little something different for you. Like I said, I try to shake it up. You know, your new music Thursday or 2 for Tuesday, all of it. But I'm done. I'm headed home. Trey Calloway, Miss Gone by Morning, after this on the Red Dirt.
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0: Here's the West Texas Exiles. It's Cards 94.1 KSKY from the Encode Corporation studio. Dave Austin, apologize about the voice. A little bit weak tonight. Long weekend. See if it holds out for me the rest of the evening. Kicked off the top of the hour. El Wencho in there. Grant Gilbert as well. Coming up later, we've got Casey Musgraves, JB Johnson. We've also got the Logan Ryan Band all on the way. That forecast with Q2's Ed McIntosh. It's going to be coming up next. Cole Wetzel right after that. 94.1 KSKY.
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8: Warm and breezy today. I'm Ed McIntosh from Q2. Winds will be stronger into the mountain foothills. We'll look for highs today to be in the upper 80s around the Billings area, but a westerly wind 15 to 25 miles an hour could gust to around 40. Overnight temperatures will be mild, near 60. Tomorrow, sunshine, still breezy, but about 10 degrees cooler. 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

0: There's the Red Clay Strays. It's Demons in Your Choir, 94.1 KSKY. Coming up tomorrow, 2 for Tuesday. Toby, he's going to be playing your favorite Red Dirt artists in pairs. 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

0: There's Colton Bolin at State Lines, 94.1 KSKY, the Chase Hawks Memorial Association Pasture Golf Tournament. Going to be coming up on July 18th, Billings Trap Club, 2499 Lake Elmo Drive. All the proceeds are going to benefit the Chase Hawks Community Crisis Fund. It's going to be all sorts of fun out there. You have not played in a tournament like this one before. Pasture Golf Tournament. How much fun is that going to be? For more information, all you got to do is send an email to them, info@chasehawks.com. Logan Ryan Band is on the way next on the Red Dirt.
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1: 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It's How Many Sorries, 94.1 KSKY, the Buffalo traffic jam. And Forgot Your Roots, that kicked off the top of the 8 o'clock. 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
8: Warm and breezy today. I'm Ed McIntosh from Q2. Winds will be stronger into the mountain foothills. We'll look for highs today to be in the upper 80s around the Billings area, but a westerly wind 15 to 25 miles an hour could gust to around 40. Overnight temperatures will be mild, near 60. Tomorrow, sunshine, still breezy, but about 10 degrees cooler. 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

0: from the bottom, 94.1 K-Sky, the Shepherd Shootout Golf Tournament, going to be coming up on July 17th, Lake Hills Golf Course. Registration fee for it, it's going to be $400 per team. The scramble, that's going to begin at 1 p.m. Now, the deadline to get registered, that's all going to be happening on July 5th. For more information, reach out to Lake Hills or get in touch with Shepherd High School. They're both going to be more than happy to get you registered so you can come out and have some fun. John Prine is on the way next on the Red Dirt.
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0: There's Hudson Westbrook. It's backwards. 94.1 K-Sky. The Billings Mustangs. They are out traveling this week. They're going to be kicking off a three-game series against the Missoula Paddleheads. That's going to be kicking off tomorrow night. First pitch at 6:35. Same thing for Wednesday and Thursday. And then back on Friday, they're going to be taking on the Great Falls Voyagers down at Dealer Park. Once again, 6:35 for that first pitch. If you can't make it out, don't worry. 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

0: Here's Joey Green. It's untraditional. 94.1 KSKY. Juliet Angelo kicked off the top of the hour. Randall King in there as well. Coming up later, we have got Cody Johnson. We've got Turnpike Troubadours and Wade Bowen are all on the way. Hey, Juliet Angelo, she is doing all sorts of different music around the community, and she's even getting out down into Wyoming, things like that. If you have not checked out her gospel stuff, definitely put that on your calendar. Get to one of her shows. She is doing some amazing things. 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
7: Warm and breezy today. I'm Ed McIntosh from Q2. Winds will be stronger into the mountain foothills. We'll look for highs today to be in the upper 80s around the Billings area, but a westerly wind 15 to 25 miles an hour could gust to around 40. Overnight temperatures will be mild, near 60. Tomorrow, sunshine, still breezy, but about 10 degrees cooler. 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
8: Hey, everybody, it's Mickey Braun from Mickey and the Motor Cars. I just wanted to say thanks for listening to the Red Dirt 94.1, and we hope to see you soon in Montana. Cheers.

0: sober. 94.1 Keys Guy coming up on Thursday. Toby, he's going to be giving you a taste from the newest and latest Red Dirt singles. It's New Music Thursday. It happens between 3 and 7. Make sure to check it out. You're going to hear some stuff from your favorite artists as well as some new ones. You know, it's been a hot minute. Toby used to give a few hints here and there on Facebook on what he's going to be supplying for us. Haven't seen that in a while. Maybe he will just do that this week again. Kevin Fowler's on the way next on the Red Dirt.
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0: Here's Shane Smith and the Saints. It's Live Free 94.1 KSKY. The Red Lodge Songwriter Festival going to be happening this weekend up in Red Lodge, June 18th through the 20th. This is going to be a weekend that you don't want to miss out on, Red Lodge. Just a couple of the songwriters that are going to be there. Gary Nicholson, Nashville Songwriter Hall of Fame. Over 600 of his songs have been recorded. Songs recorded by Merle Haggard, Jeff Bridges, Don Williams, Vince Gill, Reba, Trisha. The list goes on and on. Even Stevens, Nashville Songwriter Hall of Famer, wrote Eddie Rabbit's I Love a Rainy Night, Dr. Hook's When You're in Love with a Beautiful Woman. The talent is off the hook. Go ahead, check it out right there on the website, redlodgesongwriterfestival.org.
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0: is Corey Kent. It's Wannabe 94.1 KSKY. Tim Montana and Bar Band kicked off the 10 o'clock hour. Wade Bowen in there as well. Coming up later, we've got Corb Lund, Kyle Park. We've also got some Coulter Wall. That forecast with Q2 Zed McIntosh. It's going to be coming up next. And Willie Nelson, Midnight Rider, right after that. 94.1 KSKY.
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8: Warm and breezy today. I'm Ed McIntosh from Q2. Winds will be stronger into the mountain foothills. We'll look for highs today to be in the upper 80s around the Billings area, but a westerly wind 15 to 25 miles an hour could gust to around 40. Overnight temperatures will be mild, near 60. Tomorrow, sunshine, still breezy, but about 10 degrees cooler. You can't sleep because the house won't cool down, and opening a window means smoke, pollen, and wind. 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

0: Travis. It's Old War Out Cowboys 94.1 KSKY. Coming up on Thursday, we have got a live after five coming up. We're going to be downtown at the Monty and the Hell Roaring. They're going to be the ones up on stage this week. Live after five, absolutely free to attend. The only thing it's going to cost you is that $3 wristband to be able to get in the door, and then the drinks that you want to enjoy as well. Once again, a live after five coming up on Thursday, June 18th, down at the Monty with the Hell Roaring. Mike Graham is on the way next, 94.1 and KSKY.
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sure enough, I grew up. Things were less than swell. 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

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Home team scored, and I blew the door.

0: 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That way they're going to be able to enjoy it just like you. 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Jared Morris and Rodeo Pay, it's on the way next on the Red Dirt.
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0: Here's Highwayman and 94.1 K-Sky, Lords of Cutbank. Lightning Strikes kicked off the 11 o'clock hour. Randy Rogers Band in there. Coming up later, Ward Davis, Joe Eli. We've got some Hayden Haddock as well. That forecast with Q2 Zed McIntosh, it's coming up next. 94.1 K-Sky.
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7: Warm and breezy today. I'm Ed McIntosh from Q2. Winds will be stronger into the mountain foothills. We'll look for highs today to be in the upper 80s around the Billings area, but a westerly wind 15 to 25 miles an hour could gust to around 40. Overnight temperatures will be mild, near 60. Tomorrow, sunshine, still breezy, but about 10 degrees cooler. 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

0: 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It's Stoned Hippie 94.1 KSKY, the 35th annual Billings Strawberry Festival. 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

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He was bad to the bone, all hopped up on speed. 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He gave her silver and he paid her home.

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We'll rob Wells Fargo, it's busting at the seams. 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

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Now my baby sings harmony with me to La Cucaracha. She winds her silver pocket watch and pets her new chihuahua. I moved into the hotel. I got a room with a shower. We lay and listen to that watch.

Ridge.com. Jason Boland, Josh Abbott Band, Mike Ryan. 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

0: Here's Cheap Thrill, 94.1 K-Sky. That is a wrap for me tonight, Dave Austin. Thank you so much for spending your Monday evening with me. Hopefully tomorrow night, my voice will be back to normal. Get a little bit of rest on it, and we'll see what happens. Before I get out of here, we've got Hayden Haddock. We've got Ella Langley. We've also got Travis Roberts. That's going to be coming up next right here on the Red Dirt.
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13: Warm and breezy today. I'm Ed McIntosh from Q2. Winds will be stronger into the mountain foothills. We'll look for highs today to be in the upper 80s around the Billings area, but a westerly wind 15 to 25 miles an hour could gust to around 40. Overnight temperatures will be mild, near 60. Tomorrow, sunshine, still breezy, but about 10 degrees cooler. 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
15: Big John. 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
16: Every morning at the mine, you could see him arrive. He stood 6 foot six and weighed 245, kind of broad at the shoulder and narrow at the hip. And everybody

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He didn't say much, he kind of quiet and shy. And if you spoke at all, you just said hi to Big John. Somebody said he came from New Orleans, where he got in a fight over a Cajun queen and a crashing blow from a huge right hand sent a Louisiana fella to the promised land, Big John.

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These few words are written on that stand. At the bottom of this mine lies a big, big man. Big John.

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8: Warm and breezy today. I'm Ed McIntosh from Q2. Winds will be stronger into the mountain foothills. We'll look for highs today to be in the upper 80s around the Billings area, but a westerly wind 15 to 25 miles an hour could gust to around 40. Overnight temperatures will be mild, near 60. Tomorrow, sunshine, still breezy, but about 10 degrees cooler. 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
10: Warm and breezy today. I'm Ed McIntosh from Q2. Winds will be stronger into the mountain foothills. We'll look for highs today to be in the upper 80s around the Billings area, but a westerly wind 15 to 25 miles an hour could gust to around 40. Overnight temperatures will be mild, near 60. Tomorrow, sunshine, still breezy, but about 10 degrees cooler. 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
10: Warm and breezy today. I'm Ed McIntosh from Q2. Winds will be stronger into the mountain foothills. We'll look for highs today to be in the upper 80s around the Billings area, but a westerly wind 15 to 25 miles an hour could gust to around 40. Overnight temperatures will be mild, near 60. Tomorrow, sunshine, still breezy, but about 10 degrees cooler. You can't sleep because the house won't cool down, and opening a window means smoke, pollen, and wind. 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
9: Warm and breezy today. I'm Ed McIntosh from Q2. Winds will be stronger into the mountain foothills. We'll look for highs today to be in the upper 80s around the Billings area, but a westerly wind 15 to 25 miles an hour could gust to around 40. Overnight temperatures will be mild, near 60. Tomorrow, sunshine, still breezy, but about 10 degrees cooler. 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
16: Warm and breezy today. I'm Ed McIntosh from Q2. Winds will be stronger into the mountain foothills. We'll look for highs today to be in the upper 80s around the Billings area, but a westerly wind 15 to 25 miles an hour could gust to around 40. Overnight temperatures will be mild, near 60. Tomorrow, sunshine, still breezy, but about 10 degrees cooler. 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
12: Warm and breezy today. I'm Ed McIntosh from Q2. Winds will be stronger into the mountain foothills. We'll look for highs today to be in the upper 80s around the Billings area, but a westerly wind 15 to 25 miles an hour could gust to around 40. Overnight temperatures will be mild, near 60. Tomorrow, sunshine, still breezy, but about 10 degrees cooler. 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
2: Good morning. I'm Scott Fredericks, and this look at the latest in Billings area news for this Tuesday, June 16. The Billings Fire Department is exploring a nurse navigation system that would change how the city responds to emergency medical calls. The Billings City Council heard a proposed plan last night that would make the response to EMS calls more efficient and better for the patient. Steve Moffitt of GMR, the parent company for AMR, explains the nurse navigator system.
3: We see that the demand for EMS is going up, but the supply is not there to meet that demand. So what we're trying to do with nurse navigation is we're trying to reduce that demand. We're trying to bring that demand down to a more reasonable area. What we're doing with nurse navigation is we are giving the dispatcher another option. We're giving them the nurse for those low acuity calls that they can send the patient to.
2: Over 85,000 adults in Montana have been diagnosed with diabetes. Every year, roughly 5,000 to 6,000 additional residents are diagnosed with the condition. Dr. Brad Fuller explains the A1C test that measures your average blood sugars over 3 months and where those levels should be at.
4: Pre-diabetes is 6.0 to 6.5, and that's when we start saying, watch your carbohydrates such as breads, potatoes, pastas, candy, soda. Start exercising, lose some weight. All those things will help hopefully prevent pre-diabetes going into full-blown diabetes, but we'll keep an eye on you every 3 months or so.
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15: Warm and breezy today. I'm Ed McIntosh from Q2. Winds will be stronger into the mountain foothills. We'll look for highs today to be in the upper 80s around the Billings area, but a westerly wind 15 to 25 miles an hour could gust to around 40. Overnight temperatures will be mild, near 60. Tomorrow, sunshine, still breezy, but about 10 degrees cooler. 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
1: Good morning. I'm Scott Fredericks, and this look at the latest in Billings area news for this Tuesday, June 16. The Billings Fire Department is exploring a nurse navigation system that would change how the city responds to emergency medical calls. The Billings City Council heard a proposed plan last night that would make the response to EMS calls more efficient and better for the patient. Steve Moffitt of GMR, the parent company for AMR, explains the nurse navigator system.
2: We see that the demand for EMS is going up, but the supply is not there to meet that demand. So what we're trying to do with nurse navigation is we're trying to reduce that demand. We're trying to bring that demand down to a more reasonable area. What we're doing with nurse navigation is we are giving the dispatcher another option. We're giving them the nurse for those low acuity calls that they can send the patient to.
1: Over 85,000 adults in Montana have been diagnosed with diabetes. Every year, roughly 5,000 to 6,000 additional residents are diagnosed with the condition. Dr. Brad Fuller explains the A1C test that measures your average blood sugars over 3 months and where those levels should be at.
3: Pre-diabetes is 6.0 to 6.5, and that's when we start saying, watch your carbohydrates such as bread, potatoes, pastas, candy, soda. Start exercising, lose some weight. All those things will help hopefully prevent pre-diabetes going into full-blown diabetes, but we'll keep an eye on you every 3 months or so.
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8: Warm and breezy today. I'm Ed McIntosh from Q2. Winds will be stronger into the mountain foothills. We'll look for highs today to be in the upper 80s around the Billings area, but a westerly wind 15 to 25 miles an hour could gust to around 40. Overnight temperatures will be mild, near 60. Tomorrow, sunshine, still breezy, but about 10 degrees cooler. 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

0: 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Thou shalt not question the work of Bowen, Donahue, and Rogers.
1: Good morning. I'm Scott Fredericks, and this look at the latest in Billings area news for this Tuesday, June 16. The Billings Fire Department is exploring a nurse navigation system that would change how the city responds to emergency medical calls. The Billings City Council heard a proposed plan last night that would make the response to EMS calls more efficient and better for the patient. Steve Moffitt of GMR, the parent company for AMR, explains the nurse navigator system.
2: We see that the demand for EMS is going up, but the supply is not there to meet that demand. So what we're trying to do with nurse navigation is we're trying to reduce that demand. We're trying to bring that demand down to a more reasonable area. What we're doing with nurse navigation is we are giving the dispatcher another option. We're giving them the nurse for those low acuity calls that they can send the patient to.
1: Over 85,000 adults in Montana have been diagnosed with diabetes. Every year, roughly 5,000 to 6,000 additional residents are diagnosed with the condition. Dr. Brad Fuller explains the A1C test that measures your average blood sugars over 3 months and where those levels should be at.
3: Pre-diabetes is 6.0 to 6.5, and that's when we start saying, watch your carbohydrates such as bread, potatoes, pastas, candy, soda. Start exercising, lose some weight. All those things will help hopefully prevent pre-diabetes going into full-blown diabetes, but we'll keep an eye on you every 3 months or so.
1: And that's my look at the latest in Billings area news on 94.1 KSKY.
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4: Warm and breezy today. I'm Ed McIntosh from Q2. Winds will be stronger into the mountain foothills. We'll look for highs today to be in the upper 80s around the Billings area, but a westerly wind 15 to 25 miles an hour could gust to around 40. Overnight temperatures will be mild, near 60. Tomorrow, sunshine, still breezy, but about 10 degrees cooler. You can't sleep because the house won't cool down, and opening a window means smoke, pollen, and wind. 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
6: Very warm today, but the wind will likely be the big story. I'm Ed McIntosh from Q2. Well up into the 80s, could even reach 90 this afternoon. The wind gusts could be up to around 40 miles per hour during the afternoon and evening. Mild overnight, will be in the upper 50s early Wednesday, about 10 degrees cooler, mid to upper 70s tomorrow. 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
9: Very warm today, but the wind will likely be the big story. I'm Ed McIntosh from Q2. Well up into the 80s, could even reach 90 this afternoon. The wind gust could be up to around 40 miles per hour during the afternoon and evening. Mild overnight, will be in the upper 50s early Wednesday, about 10 degrees cooler, mid to upper 70s tomorrow. 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

Lyle Lovett back some years ago. Yeah. We lived in College Station, Texas. That's right. We was Aggies. Oh no, some non-Aggie fans. We used to sit on this old porch on Church Street, right across from the Presbyterian Church, and play bluegrass and folk music and talk about girls and where we were.

I'd spend the rest of the day mowing lawns and moving furniture, digging skinny cows out of the mud out there at his old ranch. But we always look forward to Sunday there on the porch, because being across from the Presbyterians, we crawl out about 11:30 Sunday morning in our underwear amongst 400 or 500 empty beer cans, strap on a banjo and a guitar, wait for the Presbyterians. We was waiting for them to come out of church so we could sing them a little gospel music, give them something to talk about on their way to Luby's.

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1: 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Time to find out what's up at the pub. Sean Lynch is here from the pub station. Hey, Sean.
2: Hey, Willie, how are you?
1: Good. Busy week.
2: Busy week. We got the Dead South tomorrow, our first downtown skate park show. So
1: yeah.
2: That's tomorrow. Doors are at 5, show at 6 with Amigo the Devil. If you guys don't have tickets, you can still get them today or tomorrow. And you can probably grab some at the gate, too. But, you know, I'd always encourage people to buy in advance.
1: Don't sleep on it.
2: Don't sleep on it on that stuff. Well, we announced Susie Boggess this morning, so that is for August 8th. We're really excited about
1: show.
2: But the best thing is we got some money savings for you guys. So if you want to go to Charlie Crockett, you want to go to Brothers Osborne, you want to go to Sarah Evans, you want to go to Josh Malloy. I know you want to go.
1: All of these.
2: We have a 4-pack Father's Day sale going on right now. So you can save money on 4 tickets if you buy that. It goes on sale this morning at 10 a.m. And, you know, it goes through Monday. So get that stuff while you can. We want you to save money if we can provide it to you. So all these artists are really cool and said, yeah, let's do this promo.
1: Very cool.
2: And bring that out there. But, you know, Charlie Crockett on June 30th, Brothers Osborne on July 1st. And then you're going to pin me to the time.
1: Man, that's going to be a long week.
2: I can't remember what the other dates are on that stuff. So, but lots of really good stuff coming up here. And we've got lots of announcements here coming up still. So.
1: You know where you can get all that information to find out?
2: I do. Thepubstation.com.
1: That's right.
2: Or you can call the pub station too. But go to the website. Yeah. It's easier. And then you'll have to talk to everybody.
1: Get signed up for that mailing list.
2: That's
1: and
2: right.
1: You'll just get an email and then you'll know.
2: And we'll talk about some really cool stuff next week that we found out at the NEVA conference. And it's for you guys.
1: Yeah. So. All right, there you go. That's what's up at the pub. Thanks, Sean. We'll talk again next week.
2: Thanks, Willie.
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2: Very warm today, but the wind will likely be the big story. I'm Ed McIntosh from Q2. Well up into the 80s, could even reach 90 this afternoon. The wind gust could be up to around 40 miles per hour during the afternoon and evening. Mild overnight, will be in the upper 50s early Wednesday, about 10 degrees cooler, mid to upper 70s tomorrow. 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

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Then one night as he was dining, while the moon was brightly shining, with his

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When he seen them gals dividing, he commenced to slip and slide, but he seemed to know it was too late. 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
4: Very warm today, but the wind will likely be the big story. I'm Ed McIntosh from Q2. Well up into the 80s, could even reach 90 this afternoon. The wind gusts could be up to around 40 miles per hour during the afternoon and evening. Mild overnight, will be in the upper 50s early Wednesday, about 10 degrees cooler, mid to upper 70s tomorrow. 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
6: Very warm today, but the wind will likely be the big story. I'm Ed McIntosh from Q2. Well up into the 80s, could even reach 90 this afternoon. The wind gusts could be up to around 40 miles per hour during the afternoon and evening. Mild overnight, will be in the upper 50s early Wednesday, about 10 degrees cooler, mid to upper 70s.

0: these tomorrow.
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0: Whiskey Myers and Anna Marie on a Two for Tuesday. It is the Red Dirt. Got things going there with some Randy Rogers band, a pair from him. Hey, dude, Toby with you till 7 o'clock. We get you some 49 Winchester for the top of the hour. Some Ned Ledoux. We're going to talk some Mustangs baseball. Got a big interview happening tomorrow as well. After the break, more from Whiskey Myers. It's Houston County Sky. Is the Red Dirt.
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7: Mostly clear overnight, still some windy periods tonight and again tomorrow. I'm Ed McIntosh from Q2. Winds continue to be a factor tonight through tomorrow. Will be very mild in the morning in the mid to upper 50s and mid to upper 70s for a high and mostly sunny Wednesday. Still breezy at 15 to 25 mile per hour northwest winds. 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

0: Midnight Junkie. 94.1. Looking ahead to this weekend, we have got the Red Lodge Songwriter Festival. We've been talking about it for weeks now, and it is almost upon us. And Red Lodge is going to be popping. Who doesn't want to head over there on a weekend during the summer? And now you got a good reason to. Iconic songwriters. Gary Burr. You're like, who's he? Oh, he's just wrote with Ringo Starr. He's recorded stuff with Garth Brooks, Faith and Tim, Kenny Rogers. Same with Gary Nicholson. Dude is a Hall of Famer, over 600 songs to his credit. Evan Stevens in the Songwriter Hall of Fame. He wrote Eddie Rabbit's I Love the Rainy Nights. That's what you're hearing on the commercial when I'm talking, is him singing the song he wrote. But, of course, Eddie's version is way more popular. And just a slew of great Montana talent, Mercedes Carroll, Sean Devine, Lena Rich, Tom Catmull. Our friend Kalen Beasley going to be there. And they're taking over all those venues there in Red Lodge. So jump on to RedLodgeSongwriterFestival.com if you're looking for something to do this weekend. I just planned it for you. Do some more Chris Knight after this. It is a Two for Tuesday.
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6: Ooh, yeah. I'm going to have to go ahead and sort of disagree with you there.

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When some motorcycle riders started snickering in the back and started poking fun at my friend's hat. Well, one old boy said, "Hey, Tex, where you park your horse?" My friend just pulled his hat down low, but they couldn't be ignored. And one husky fella said, "I think I'll rip that hat right off your head." 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

0: that'll do. Forever a Cowboy, as well as this cowboy's hat. It is 94-1 and the Billings Mustangs off yesterday, but back at it tonight. They're in Missoula, starting a 3-game road trip, facing the Paddleheads. 6:35 first pitch across the board. And you can catch all that action there at 105.5 ESPN Radio. And they'll be back here on Friday for a little 3-game homestand against the Great Falls Voyagers. 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

0: Turnpike Troubadours, Gone, Gone, Gone. Watson in there for you, too. Here before we drive you home, Cody Johnson coming up. Shooter Jennings doing his thing. We will talk a live after 5 and where it's going to be this week. And then I've got a big interview tomorrow, too. I'm excited for it. Let's do some Turnpike. Second half of their 2-for-2 states. Quit while I'm ahead after this on the Red Dirt.
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4: Mostly clear overnight, still some windy periods tonight and again tomorrow. I'm Ed McIntosh from Q2. Winds continue to be a factor tonight through tomorrow. Will be very mild in the morning in the mid to upper 50s and mid to upper 70s for a high and mostly sunny Wednesday. Still breezy at 15 to 25 mile per hour northwest winds. 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
0: Indecent, profane, suggestive.

0: Roger Krieger should have learned by now. It is the Red Dirt. And again, this past weekend, I got so many pictures and so much fun meeting new people. I mean, the musicians, Mickey from Mickey and the Motor Cars, Mike, Eli, Kenny, hanging out with all them. And then into the sports weekend, Justin Lamson. Got to chat with him a little bit. And then the O'Connors. Going to be interviewing Madison O'Connor. She's committed to play for the Lady Bobcats, her folks, Dirk and Sheila, so great. And watching Maddie become the second all-time leading scorer in Montana women's basketball history. Very cool. I've known the O'Connors. I've tailed in the cabanas at Bobcat Stadium, hang out with them, knowing Maddie since she was just a little thing. And I'm excited to talk to her. I've been messaging, texting her. I was like, this ain't going to be your normal sports interview. I'm going to grill you with some questions that you probably aren't going to get from Rocky or Scott Breen. She's like, okay. So I'm excited for that. Also supposed to be getting Cor Blunt on the phone. Of course, that show's coming up here on the 23rd. So excited to talk to Corb. Let's do another one from Krieger. Fun All Wrong after this on the Red Dirt.
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0: Get a little loud here on Red Dirt with Shooter. That's Steady at the Wheel. He also did Tangled Up Roses before 5 o'clock. Thursday, get our second Alive after 5. If you missed the one down at the pump station, she was packed. Colin and Cole, hell of a set. Kenny Feeler did his thing as he always does. This week, though, going to be taking over the Monty. And our friends from the Hell Roaring going to be doing the music. So if you missed last week, swing on down. Maybe I'll bump into it. Casey Donahue on the way. Priscilla Block coming up. And after this, double dip from Kojo, it is the Red Dirt.
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0: JC and Nara's Promise with Queen for a Night and Bad Guy. Man, still so much to cover before slam the door on our Tuesday. We've got to talk Chase Hawks golf. We had Teddy in yesterday. We've got to talk football camps. Of course, we're doing our thing with Master Lube and so many cool items that we're giving away. So we'll talk more about that here in just a little bit. Flatland Cavalry, more from Coletto and the guys. It's Missing You, the Red Dirt.
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0: 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I didn't get to play it last week because we had all that sports, so I think I'll be playing two of them this week. Yeah, and once you get in and put your song in, that gets you qualified to win some very cool prizes. We're looking at stuff from Jake's, from Spitz, from the Windmill, from Ribbon Shop. So there is a lot of great items up for grabs here. And remember, same thing. If you don't play, you can't win. So when you're like, I didn't know, or I didn't win. Well, I appreciate you playing. We're doing it for, was it 3 months, I think, we're doing this? So jump on there. Again, mashaloop.com/K-Sky. I know you're driving this summer. What are you listening to? It better be us. I know when you're listening. I'm like freaking country Santa Claus. It's true. So please jump on, play along with us. Some goodies from Mashaloop as well as the great places here around town. More Keen after this. Think it over one time on the red dirt.
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1: At the Crystal Lounge, get crystallized with cold drinks, friendly poker, and sizzling karaoke. The poker game at the Crystal is relaxed and fun for everyone. You'll find no rude and vulgar behavior in the Queen of Hearts card room. It's the friendliest poker game in Billings, and they keep it that way. In the Crystal Casino, slide up to a fun machine and start winning, and you can win bonus jackpots worth hundreds every single day. And Billings' best karaoke happens every night of the year, beginning at 9. Every night of the week, you get a 2-for-1 drink card when you sing your first song of the night, and Sundays are customer appreciation nights with drawings for bar tabs all night long. 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
0: Every great road trip has a song that takes you back. 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

0: Jinx. We get by and ain't a train. Yeah, we just had that big football camp here in town. Taco Dowler and Adam Jones is brought to you by Taco Treat. I got to talk to Adam's dad a little bit. Yeah, we were talking about Missoula. He goes, yeah, being from Missoula, it was pretty dang cool. Because they had it up there on the 6. He said, to see all that blue and gold take over, it was fun. Talking to Caden Dowler, they had right around 400 kids over here at West High learning from national champions. So how cool is that? And they're going to continue going around, doing their thing. This weekend they're in Butte, and then the last weekend of June they go to Great Falls and Helena to wrap that up. The Greeby Boys, they are doing their thing with Paul Brott, Mason Deathman, Hunter Charbonneau, and some others, taking care of Eastern Montana. I know this weekend they're in Miles City and Medicine Lake and Sydney and Glendive. Got the info for that camp on our Facebook page. On the 23rd, former Bobcat and current Atlanta Falcon Troy Anderson doing his camp there in Dillon, totally free. And then my friend, I got to chat with him a little bit. I'm telling you, if you miss Taco's camp, you're going to want to get to Justin Lampson's camp, our quarterback, brought to you by Baker Bands. All these guys, he told me, he's like, Kate and Taco should be there. Anytime we go to Billings camps, they want to be there because it's the people they know. So if you miss Taco and Adam's camp, do not miss Justin's. Like I said, he said it's going to be fun. They got some cool things they're giving away at these camps. So if you got a young football player, I've got all of these there on our Facebook page.
1: Hello, everyone. This is Rocky Erickson with a special edition program. So what were you doing in June of 1976? I was at Metra in Billings for the first Montana-Wyoming All-Star Basketball Series 50 years ago. So who was on the roster 50 years ago? In 1976, the list included Rick Nelson of Libby, Blaine Kurtz of Flaxville, Blaine Taylor of Missoula Sentinel, went on to be the head coach at Montana and Old Dominion, Pat Hennessy of Billings Senior, Dean McFadden of Great Falls High, Mike Mannion of Helena Capital, Alan Green of Anaconda, Don Kroll of Belt, Andrew Wilkie of Great Falls CMR, and Kevin O'Toole of Plentywood. As a 14-year-old freshman at Wolf Point, Kevin O'Toole was one of my favorite players. Back in 1976, Wolf Point and Plentywood were both in Class A. O'Toole scored 27 points as Plentywood defeated Hamilton in the State A title game. I asked Kevin, what was it like to be invited to play in the first series 50 years ago?
2: I guess surprised. I didn't really, hadn't heard anything about it, but once it came up, my dad knew a lot of people in Billings, and so he was talking to them, and I guess I learned more about it through the family acquaintances than anybody associated with the organization.
1: In that first series in 1976, Wyoming won both games. Kevin O'Toole tells us what he remembers most.
2: Bruce Collins was a lot better player than any of us. That proved to be true. We didn't have anybody could even touch him, so he did whatever he wanted, and he was the complete difference in the game.
1: To this day, the 65 points scored in the two games by Collins that weekend remains the series record. Bruce Collins of Rock Springs, Wyoming, went on and became the all-time leading scorer at Weber State. Now, for many years, my friends Brad Zimmer and Steve Herbert have reminded me that Pat Hennessy of Billings Senior was also on that first Montana roster.
3: Oh, it was a great honor. That was my second year on the Royals, and we were taking the big trip throughout Montana, and I had to pass up 7 to 10 Legion baseball games to play on that basketball team, but it was an honor.
1: Looking back on it now, Pat tells us what it was like to play in that very first series.
3: Oh, it's like I said, it's an honor. It was an honor to just represent Billings and Billings Senior. I was the only Billings representative, so that was special. Got to, you know, Blaine Taylor, the future Grizzly coach for a lot of years, and went on to Old Dominion his career, so good to play with those kids. Dean McFadden, Great Falls High, had very good. Their Bison team was exceptional that year with Terry Thomas. You know, he probably should have been on that team. Yeah, we had a lot of good talent on that team.
1: Pat Hennessy also had two brothers who played in this series, Mike in 1978, and Tom in 1981. The 50th Montana-Wyoming All-Star Basketball Series will take place in Gillette on Friday and Saturday in Lockwood.
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1: I take care of you guys, right? 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